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0: zijn jouw classics. 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
1: I was born and raised down in Alabama. On a farm way back up in the woods. 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Papa used to tease me about it, cause deep down inside he was hurt cause he'd done all he could. 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

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And you know, mama knew what I was going through.

empty sound, deserted town, beneath the silvery feather down of morning's waking breath. Forgotten tunes and silver spoons, ghost of deeply shadowed gloom, and die a silent death. Drunkard peers through plastic ears, holds his bottle.

big band show an hour ago. I saw the laughing doorman show the stairway to the crowd. Yellow girl, hair on curl, swaying in a rhythmic whirl to the music playing loud. Closed light,

head down, round and round, hold on harder to the ground, untouched by the rain. Flesh cold, young or old, who cares if the truth be told, it's only him to blame. Jack and Jill,

little quiet town, just south of the Mexican border, there lived a lovely Juanita, a banana grower's daughter. She longed to sing at the opera, but her father laughed and made fun. Still, Juanita would sing each day in the fields, as soon as her work was done.

Juanita moved to the city in search of fortune and fame. 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She had won the world's acclaim. Her father back home was astounded.

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And it was

0: 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Dit is Radio Actief. Actief.
1: It was a night. 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It really was such a night.